0: right or not. Maybe. Do you think it is not right position? How to say it? I do not know. No.
1: It's a great position. Yeah. Radio.

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0: What, 9,000? There's no way that can be right!

0: Are we on the air?
1: Yes, you are.
0: I'd like to hear a new beat on the request line.
1: You get it.
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physical universe spiraled out of an unimaginably hot and dense single point called a singularity. The more mysterious something is, the more we take for granted that we understand it. There are innumerable sentient beings in the universe. I vow to help them all to awaken. My imperfections are inexhaustible. I vow to overcome them all.

words filtering through all the white noise just to try to get heard. I just want your attention, tension, tension for your money. Want your tension, tension, tension till you love me. Ironically, I'm not trying to be funny. I just want your attention, tension, tension for your money. Don't forget to use the keyword aesthetic for $420 off your next purchase. I only do this because I'm such a good person, thinking about the consumer. I'm driven by capitalistic lust, a buyer's must, a seller's reward for working hard all on this stuff. Notice how much effort I put into all my crafts. You won't be disappointed with these ephemeral vibrating photographs I implant into your mind throughout time. I hope you're feeling fine. I'm just trying to make a dime, filtering through the noise to get what is mine.

0: Hey, nice cock, bro. 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Perfect length. A nice 80-degree angle. I rated a 8.5 out of 10. Good job, King.
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we came from distant space, and even what some might call somewhat of another dimension. And we're about to

We gonna rock the place. We gonna rock the place. We gonna rock the place. We gonna rock the place. Come on. We gonna rock the place. We gonna rock the place.

I'll be honest with you, I try not to think too much. Much as I like a compliment on the record. I'd much rather someone said something kind about a record. It doesn't help you write the next one. And you must remember that a review is one person's opinion. And you can't put too much store by it, so it's a thrill for the day that it's kind, or it bothers you for the 10 minutes that you thought, oh, he hates us. Then you leave it alone. And after I've done all the promotion, done all the TV things, or whatever it is that you do, and you go home and you're back in some normal atmosphere where it's you and a piano or you and a guitar, then you soon get down to just doing the work, which is what your career is based on.

0: lots of mistakes and so on. I want to understand, is it right or not? Do you think it is not right position? How to say it? I do not know. No.
1: It's a great position. Yeah. Gradual, calling you.

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1: Not people. Brains.
0: Brains only?
1: Yes.
0: Why?
1: The pain.
0: What about the pain?

0: listening to it.
1: Here.
0: I'm not going anywhere else. So I try and make it myself.

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Always wanna talk, but you never want to smoke. If you flashing all the guns on your life, you a joke. Can't be posting up with bodies when you never ever roll. I'll be pressed to find a shooter who be lacking in the soul. Always wanna talk, but you never want to smoke. If you flashing all the guns on your life, you a joke. Can't be posting up with bodies when you never ever roll. I'll be pressed to find a shooter who be lacking.

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0: they're always here. Oh, they're always here. Oh, they're always here. Oh, they're always here. Oh, they're always here. Oh, they're always here. Oh, they're always here.
1: Vegeta, what does the scouter say about his power level?
2: It's over 9,000!
1: What, 9,000? There's no way that can be right!
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